0: Pat.
1: Still didn't understand you. Guillaume Pat?
0: Yeah.
1: I just repeated back whatever weird sound I thought I heard. What are you doing tonight?
0: Just hanging out while drinking.
1: What do you like to do while you're drinking?
0: Play games. That's always fun.
1: Do you guys hang out in the kitchen? I feel like that's where everybody likes to drink, in the kitchen.
0: Always.
1: I don't get it, because the living room is way more comfortable. You got couches and a big TV and everything, but it's like the island in the kitchen has a liquor license. What's your name again?
0: Jim.
1: Oh, Jim. Why didn't you say so?
0: Yeah.

0: Party.
1: Hey, it's Alex Warren, and I'll be with Cannon later tonight on Open House Party.
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Yo, check it out, man. It's your boy Akon, man. I'm here to inform you that you're now riding alongside the biggest house party on the planet. All right? It's the open house party, man. You know how we do it. So turn them windows down, man, and turn it up loud. Turn the system up.

0: in the airport.
1: Oh, God.
0: Yeah, it was terrible traffic, and I literally drove around Logan like 50 times, just lost my way every time I hit a detour because it was like I'd take one wrong turn, and it drove me absolutely mental. So, yeah, but that's all right.
1: Well, I hope they appreciate you picking them up because that's a pain in the ass. You know someone loves you when they pick you up from the airport, especially Boston.
0: Yeah, well, I had to. It's my son.
1: Yeah, it's less love and more I don't have a choice.
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1: Okay, awesome.
0: Where are you listening tonight? What city and state?
1: Paducah, Kentucky.
0: What are you doing tonight?
1: Hanging out. I'm actually out shopping right now.
0: Where are you shopping right now in Paducah?
1: Just around the mall area.
0: And have you bought anything so far?
1: Not yet.
0: Getting late. You're about to run out of time. What are you trying to buy?
1: I know. Yeah, my little boy's starting preschool. I'm just looking for clothes for him.
0: You got to get him one of those like little denim like overall things, because I think that's what I wore in preschool.
1: Absolutely. Those are very cool.
0: You probably shouldn't let me pick out clothes for anybody.
1: All right.

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2: Hey, good morning. You're heading to the airport, right?
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5: Open house party, Cannon with a K at Alex Warren. What's up, man?
6: What's up, dude?
5: How's it going?
6: How are you?
5: I'm amazing. Good to see you.
6: Good to see you.
5: Where are you? It looks like a cabin.
6: Yeah, I'm in a cabin in the woods in Malibu. Funny enough. Literally writing songs at the moment.
5: Thank you for taking a little time for us, brother.
6: Thanks for having me, man. This is rad.
5: We're going to get to the new music in a second, but as you sit there writing songs at that piano, what's been coming to mind? What have you been feeling?
6: Dude, I've been feeling a lot. Like, it's funny because I've been working on a lot of upbeat, fun songs, obviously, and this new stuff has been like a mix of, like, you have the literal world's saddest ballad, and then you have some fun, upbeat, not really have to think too hard dance song. So it's kind of just a mix of both, and I've really loved the dichotomy of it.
5: We do too, man. Alex Warren.

0: Fever Dream. This might be my favorite song of yours ever, man.
1: I love Fever Dream so much. It's so different, but so similar. I guess like it feels like it's in the same world, but it doesn't feel like I've taken such a huge pivot. So it's just been a fun record to make.
0: Yeah. And the video, was that fun to make too? Because it's the best damn video.
1: Oh my God. Dude, it was a blast. Videos like that are always fun because they make no sense. So it's just been fun.
0: Who came up with the Bruno Mars is my hall pass thing? Right. I love that.
1: I don't even know, dude. We were just riffing it.
0: Have you heard from Bruno about that?
1: No, but I released it on the same day as his album release. So I think that's kind of like a beautiful like tie-in.
0: Oh, I love it. Let's hear it. Open house.

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Call 800-669-1010. Remember, the final decision is yours. OHP.

0: drop dead.
1: Open House Party with Alex Warren. If you missed any part of the interview, you're going to watch the whole thing. You can do it on the Open House Party YouTube channel. Like and subscribe. One more question before you go. You and your wife, both content creators. How do you survive the internet as a couple?
2: Dude, I don't even know. I think like it's been, I definitely show only things I want to. My wife and I met when we were 18, and it's just been a, I think it's honestly communication and understanding that life exists outside of your phone.
3: OHP.
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0: on Open House Party. What are you doing?
1: I am heading into Walmart to get my kids some ice cream.
0: You gonna get any for yourself?
1: I don't know, just for the kids.
0: Unbelievable. You give and you give and you give.
1: Absolutely.
0: And then you take a lick when they're not looking. That's called a mom tax. I'm a jerk.

0: an absolutely insane time tonight. Thank you for hanging out for it. We appreciate you. Coming up, the three biggest, most requested songs across North America. The Big Three on the way. It's brought to you tonight by Progressive.
1: Open House Party.
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0: Sick. I love the jam. I love the open house party. It's great.
1: Well, thank you. We love you back. What are you doing?
0: Oh, nothing. Just relaxing.
1: Oh, you sound pretty relaxed.
0: Sitting outside. Oh, yeah. Sitting down by the lake.
1: Oh, that's nice. Describe what you see in front of you right now.
0: Well, I see smoke from the fire that's burning and lightning bugs. Lots of lightning bugs.
1: You ever catch those when you were a kid and, like, wear them as a ring?
0: Oh, I still catch them now.
1: Oh, I love it.
0: I still catch them now.
1: Don't you ever grow up.
0: Yes.
1: It's so overrated.
0: It really is. I tell myself that every day.

0: turns slowly. It's hard to say that I'd rather stay awake when I'm asleep, because my dreams are bursting at the seams.
1: Coming in 15 minutes, the biggest, most requested songs in North America, right this minute. The Open House Party Big Three.
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13: You know who I can't stand? I can't stand Top Dog. Every time I turn on the radio, I hear him. Now he's on TV. I turned on the TV. I seen a commercial on my TV. He got billboards up everywhere. You can't get away from him. He on the sides of buses. He's everywhere. Now he's sponsoring stuff. You seen it coming down the timeline. Can't get away from him. We get it. Then the guy on the radio. I really hate him. His voice is irritating. It drives me crazy. I be driving. I be trying to snatch the radio out the car when he come on. He irritates me. Then my kids. He got my kids. kids and my kids walking around talking about they gonna bite me. Then my dog looking at him funny like, I'm ready to get rid of you too. Get away from me. Please deliver this message to Top Dog. Tell him whatever point you was trying to prove, you proved it. If you get into an accident, that's who you call. Top Dog Law.
3: Weisecker, and I'm a mentor, a big brother with Big Brothers Big Sisters of Harrisonburg, Rockingham County. I've been a big brother three different times over the last 15 years. People ask me how much time it takes or why I became a big. It's really just a few hours a month. We always have a great time together, and I don't see it as something I have to do. It's something I get to do. And it isn't about time. It's about showing up. One kid, one consistent adult. I didn't choose to become a big brother because I had all the answers. I became a big brother because I saw the need and wanted to help. I've remained a big brother because the connections I've made and the experiences I've had go beyond what I can describe with words. To a kid who could benefit from some extra one-on-one time, new experiences, or someone to talk to, a few hours a month can really make a difference. Many local boys have been waiting over a year for a big brother.
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From your requests on the phone and on social, these are the three biggest, most requested songs across North America tonight. Welcome to the Open House Party Big Three.

0: been? House party, where are you going?
1: We are on our way home, going to get some dinner.
0: That's a late-ass dinner, but who cares? What's for dinner?
1: Spaghetti and meatballs.
0: Did you ever eat the Chef Boyardee ones as a kid, the little meatballs in it?
1: Oh, yes, absolutely I did.
0: Nostalgia vibes, but what were in those meatballs?
1: I have no idea.
0: It's 2026. We like to know what's in things, except for those. I don't want to know what's in those.

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1: If you had to name some flavors of summer, we were talking about the sounds of summer earlier. What flavors would you put in the summer category?
2: Definitely like watermelon's a big one.
1: Okay,
2: for
1: yeah,
2: me.
1: I thought for sure that was going to be the number one thing you said. That makes sense. Anything else?
2: I mean, vanilla ice cream is another big one for me. I know that's kind of an all year round, but I feel like I just crave vanilla ice cream more during the summer.
1: I think it's just ice cream in general, though, right?
2: Yes,
1: it doesn't mean really
2: true.
1: Mean the flavor.
2: Yeah.
1: Things like watermelon, maybe peach, mango, right? What about pickle?
2: No.
1: What?
2: I mean, I like pickle, but I don't think of summer with pickles.
1: Well, here's the thing. It is getting to the point where, like, food trend forecasters are saying that pickles have become the main character of summer, to the point where they're saying it's like the pumpkin spice of summer.
2: Okay.
1: All right, but just like pumpkin spice, there's going to be people that think it's overrated.
2: Right,
1: but,
2: yes.
1: Like, pickles are everywhere,
2: they
1: right?
2: They are.
1: Like, there's pickle-flavored popcorn, pretzels, hummus. There's even frozen pizza with pickles on it, which is a whole nother debate.
2: It's definitely been a resurgence of pickle flavored things in the last year.
1: Well, and also like pickle festivals.
2: This is true, yes.
1: My friends came to visit last year. We did an Airbnb like right next to the Purple Wolf Lavender Farm. Mm-hmm. The Purple Wolf Lavender Farm at White Oak. It's a long name. Anyway, but we had like a bunch of like pickle stickers.
2: Okay.
1: And then we went around telling people, because it's always fun to make up stories with your friends, that we were from Pickle University were having a class reunion. We even came up with a whole song for it. We couldn't remember it. But so like pickles, that's a thing.
2: That's intricate.
1: And I know that Bold Rock, right? They used to do the seasonal pickle. Like that's a big one right now at Bold Rock as well.
2: Yeah, that's a good point.
1: So,
2: yeah.
1: I mean, the pumpkin spice of summer, you can see it now, right?
2: I can
1: You don't
2: see,
1: want to.
2: I do not, but I can see how it's a thing.
1: So there you go. Enjoy your pickles this summer.
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2: Because the World Cup is over here, Canada, the U.S., and Mexico teaming up for the North American World Cup, you got a lot of people over here visiting for the games. And so there is a Scottish Banter account, literally called Scottish Banter, and they have put together examples of what American slang equates to Scottish-wise, so that way Scottish people don't say the wrong thing while they're over here, because our slang is completely different.
3: Okay.
2: For example, they definitely don't want Scottish people to get in trouble over a sandwich at the airport.
3: What? Why not?
2: Because in Scotland, they call a sandwich a piece.
3: Oh, okay.
2: And over here, slang for a piece is...
3: like a gun.
2: Yeah.
3: Okay.
2: You looked a little, for a second there, I was like, he's not, I don't know if he's sure about this one.
3: I wasn't, but then I was like, is it really? Yeah, I was thinking too much about it, but okay, gotcha.
2: Yeah, you don't think about what piece actually means the word, what it is slang for.
3: Gotcha.
2: Yeah, so don't tell TSA that granny packed you a piece for the flight, is the example that they give there. Tea, over here in America, that would be?
3: Like a drink.
2: Yeah. Apparently in Scotland, tea is dinner.
3: Oh, okay. Interesting.
2: That one won't get you into trouble quite like peace will, but definitely going to be a barrier there if you ask someone, if you're a Scottish and you ask someone over here for tea.
3: Or if you ask them for tea around here, people may give you like the latest updates on Love Island.
2: Yeah, that's true. Yeah, really big over there in Scotland as well. A rocket? Over here in America, a rocket would be?
3: Like a spaceship kind of thing.
2: Yeah, exactly. Yeah. In Scotland, it is an absolute idiot.
3: Oh, okay.
2: I actually might start using that one.
3: No, I don't think you should.
2: Why not?
3: Because I feel like you'd be using it against me, and I don't want you to call me a rocket.
2: Well, first of all, don't think so highly of yourself, sir.
3: That's the opposite
2: that
3: of
2: I
3: thinking
2: would,
3: highly of myself.
2: But you thinking thinking highly enough of yourself that I would use this special word towards you.
3: I gotcha.
2: Is what I meant.
3: You just come out and call me a complete idiot instead of using the slang.
2: That's what I'm saying.
3: All right,
2: yeah,
3: fair enough.
2: Exactly.
3: Fair enough.
2: Such a rocket. all right, so this one's interesting. John. Here in America, that would be slang for?
3: For like the bathroom.
2: Yeah, the toilet.
3: Yes.
2: In Scotland, this just means a man called John.
3: Oh, okay.
2: So they're like, so if an American asks you where's the John, don't point to your friend John.
3: Okay, gotcha.
2: Because that's not right.
3: Right.
2: And then the other term, another flip, is Randy.
3: No, I don't.
2: Austin Powers actually gave us some help with this one.
3: Okay.
2: Right, because not just in Scotland, but like in the entire like UK, like that means like you're in the mood.
3: That's right. Okay.
2: Over here in America, that's just a man's name.
3: Just a guy named Randy.
2: Just a guy named Randy. Yeah. And then finally, my favorite one from this Scottish Banter account, helping to dissect Scottish slang and what it equates to in America, football. They say in America, football means American football.
3: Yes.
2: And in Scotland, football, they say it means football. And their example is, don't indulge in their nonsense. They are wrong. It is football, not soccer. So, there you go.
3: Now we all know, so we don't get confused.
2: Yeah, well, we'll be fine. It's the Scottish people hanging out here in the Shenandoah Valley for the World Cup that will be... will seem like rockets if they don't get it right.
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17: Patchy fog this morning, otherwise sunny to partly cloudy today, a high of 77. Tonight, clear to partly cloudy skies and a low of 55. Tomorrow, sunny to partly cloudy and a high of 81. From the News Talk 92.1 and 550 WSBA Weather Center, I'm Jacqueline Dobrin.

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2: Backgammon, roulette, poker, blackjack, and the slots.
1: Okay. I guess that works.
2: Yeah.
1: Backgammon.
2: Wait a second.
1: Yeah, I was like, that's not right.
2: No, backgammon is not right.
1: So you didn't win.
2: Dang it.
1: It was the first one you said, too.
2: I know.
1: Did you mean?
2: I was so confident. I think I meant...
1: I was like, isn't backgammon with, like, the birdie and the... and the tennis rackets?
2: No, that's badminton.
1: Oh, okay. Wow, we don't know anything.
2: Backgammon, I honestly don't even know how to describe backgammon because I've never played it. It's like with...
1: I think I know what you're talking about. I think there is some kind... I don't know if it's exactly backgammon. I'm not a gambler. But there is some backgammon-like game that is played at the casino, I'm pretty sure.
2: Okay.
1: Where they're sliding stuff around. I could be wrong.
2: So craps is one of those.
1: Oh, okay. Yeah. All right.
2: But wow, I was so confident about that one too, but...
1: But also, anyway. You know what? Look, I'm giving you... You know what? Backgammon... That not a bad guess,
2: okay.
1: Considering that I thought you meant badminton.
2: Right. Yes, badminton, so, I've never seen that at a casino.
1: You won't, right. I don't think, anytime soon. So, all right, well, look, that's how the game will work. Yeah. So maybe you'll do better than us. Your chance to win and two medium pizza from your locally owned... Wait, no, what? One medium, two topping pizza.
2: Go.
1: When you win a game of badminton against Riley, later on this afternoon, name 5 at 5, right before the 5 at 5 countdown. 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

0: For WSVA News, I'm Lyndon Kaiser. Local authorities are currently seeking information on the whereabouts of a missing Harrisonburg woman. Lucille Eckert has been entered into the National Crime Information Center and the Virginia Criminal Information Network as a missing person. She was last seen yesterday, September 6th. Eckert is a double amputee and uses a wheelchair. Anyone with information on where she may be should call the Harrisonburg Police Department or submit a tip anonymously on the Tip 411 page located on the City of Harrisonburg website. Virginia State Police released its weekly crime statistics. In the last week, the law enforcement agency seized around 52 pounds of narcotics. The total denied revenue from the seized narcotics was more than $368,000. According to a news release, the breakdown of the narcotics recovered includes nearly 50 pounds of marijuana.
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1: You played it cool and I played it dumb. 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
2: the Fast Five Random Facts. Kicking things off with Fast Fact number one. Amelia Earhart and Eleanor Roosevelt once sneaked out of the White House, commandeered an airplane, and took a joyride to Baltimore.
1: Yeah, she's lucky, because Amelia Earhart, you know, at one point, her track record went down.
2: Yeah.
1: I mean, that wasn't the only thing, we think, but anywho.
2: Fast fact number two, the German version of the term average Joe is Otto Normalverbraucher.
1: Huh?
2: Otto Normalverbraucher.
1: Yeah, but huh?
2: Which translates to Otto Normal Consumer. But that's
1: so
2: what
1: they
2: call
1: it. So why don't you just say that?
2: I don't know. That's just what they do in Germany.
1: Okay.
2: Fast fact number three. The three dots on the Domino's logo represent the chain's three original locations. The co-founder originally had planned to add a new dot for every pizzeria he opened.
1: I'll let this one slide. I feel like this is a repeat.
2: It's not. Fact. No, I don't believe so.
1: I've heard this before, and I don't believe that I would have just heard it from... Like, I don't... I mean, look, I love Domino's, but I don't think they're spitting, like, the history like that when I go to pick up a pizza.
2: I mean, I went to the archives of my email where I send, where I have all the facts, and this one did not pop up, so...
1: Well, the Fast Five facts did exist before your time.
2: This is true. Well, then you can't blame me for repeating a fact that I never heard.
1: I mean, maybe you should have been listening to the Q Morning Show. You know, it's been award winning.
2: True.
1: You know, you should have been streaming us 24/7 at Q101Online.com. Thanks to your locally owned and operated Domino's.
2: Well, I dropped the ball on that. So
1: because now they don't, they have more than three dots.
2: This is very true. Very, very more. Anyway,
1: yep,
2: fast fact. Nope. Yep. Fast fact four. if you drop a lemon in a glass of water, it will float, but a lime will sink because limes are denser.
1: And but I'm never gonna do that.
2: Okay, I don't give these facts for you to go experiment. I mean, if you want to experiment, go do it. If you don't, then you don't have to. These are just good little tidbits to know.
1: First of all, like, who's just got limes and lemons laying around?
2: I mean, I've got limes and lemons at my house.
1: Do you?
2: Yeah. Why not?
1: What? I'm not asking why. I'm more asking who just has them. Like, I don't think that's a normal thing for people to just have them, like, laying around.
2: Oh, well, I guess I'm not normal then.
1: Well, we knew that.
2: And the final fast fact of the day. Bones found
1: making at your own Sprite?
2: At Seymour Island. I mean... You know, lime is very delicious on, like, tacos and Mexican cuisines.
1: I understand that, but limes and lemons, right? Like, usually people either have one or the other. They don't normally have both, I feel like.
2: Well, lemons go good in water, which I have on a daily basis, and then limes go good on my Mexican.
1: Are you eating Mexican? Every single day?
2: Not every day, but we've been on a you know, meal prep of Mexican food lately, so.
1: Okay, so there we go. So, all right, most people only have limes if they're having tequila, Robbie. Not doing Mexican.
2: Tequila is something you should have around at all times, which means limes should just be right next to the tequila.
1: I know, but I'm saying limes and the lemons. Usually people get one or the other. They don't normally have both.
2: All right.
1: Like, well, I don't feel like that's a normal household thing, right? Like spatulas.
2: But you also thought that spatulas weren't an everyday normal thing, and they are.
1: No,
2: so.
1: That is not what I said. I didn't say spatulas weren't a normal everyday thing. I just didn't think that people had a collection
2: of spatulas.
1: Yeah.
2: Okay. And the final fast fact of the day. Bones found at Seymour Island indicate that 37 to 40 million years ago, penguins stood at 6 feet tall and weighed 250 pounds.
1: I wish they still did. I would love to see a penguin
2: slap somebody.
1: Kind of like kangaroos do. And then I'd love to see penguins and kangaroos fight.
2: Oh, wow. That's...
1: And then I'd love to see them take over Earth.
2: Goodness gracious.
1: You got me real upset about the limes and the lemons, okay?
2: And those are your Fast Five random facts for the day.
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1: And I don't want to get morbid here, but I do want to talk about funerals.
2: Okay.
1: I mean, nowadays they're more like a celebration of life.
2: Right.
1: In fact, it's more of a growing trend for people to actually plan how they want those ceremonies and those funerals to go before they are gone, so that they can provide the best experience for their loved ones that come to celebrate them and pay their respects one last time.
2: Right.
1: Well, apparently there is a package that some funeral homes will offer called the Dark Secret.
2: Oh, okay.
1: So for a fee, a black limousine arrives during the funeral and an unknown woman dressed entirely in black quietly attends the service. She remains distant, appears emotional, speaks to no one, and leaves without explanation. The goal is to create a lasting mystery, leaving attendees wondering whether the deceased had an undisclosed chapter of their life that no one knew about.
2: Oh, that's horrible.
1: Is it?
2: That sounds horrible.
1: Why?
2: I don't know. I'm just thinking, if I'm the loved one in the situation that is at this funeral or celebration of life, and I see someone that I don't recognize, that stays kind of like away from everything, doesn't want to be talked to, but all that stuff. Like, it would kind of give me the creeps. Like, I've seen enough movies where that stuff happens, and it's never good.
1: But you wouldn't wonder if, like, somewhere there's, like, the deceased has, like, an estate worth millions of dollars? Or, I mean, like, maybe, like, a long-lost, like, sister? Oh, or a long-lost child? Right, that's the thing. There's so many different stories and possibilities. So I don't know what you're like. What are you thinking? Like, this is a ghost coming back? Like, what? Like, I don't think it's all horrible. I think the part of it is that it's like the theater of the mind, right?
2: Right, yeah.
1: Because this person actually has nothing to do with anything whatsoever, but it's all of the suddenly, you know, you're at the, you know, you're having dinner later and you're like, did you see that woman?
2: Yeah.
1: That just showed up in the limousine? What was her deal?
2: But it could also go like really bad. Like, people could speculate that may be like his lover, you know what I mean? And like that would be a very bad ending to
1: his what?
2: To his his lover.
1: You don't say that.
2: Okay.
1: You stick to lover. You saying lover
2: doesn't hit the same.
1: No, it does not.
2: But yeah, like,
1: but I think that's the point.
2: A negative point. Like, that would be so bad.
1: But I think that's the point. And again, this goes back to people planning their funerals. Right, this would be something that they wanted to happen.
2: That's a good point.
1: No, this is not yet. No, it's not you're like, all right, well, we're burying my dad, and you know what? I've got a bone to pick with my stepmom, so what we're going to do is that's not the scenario that I think this is.
2: Yeah, I guess if you're planning it, you would probably know.
1: For your funeral.
2: Right, you would probably know the dark secret. If you're like your significant other would be okay with something like that, if their sense of humor would be okay with something of that nature. Okay, that makes a lot more sense. I was thinking a lot more like negative side, but, you know, the person planning the funeral is the one choosing that this person's going to come. So I guess if it's technically like their wishes, you have to be okay with it.
1: Yeah, that's like, and I thought this was a genius idea. I saw there was one funeral where a woman, she had them hand out Ouija boards.
2: Oh,
1: with a note that said, talk to you soon.
2: Nope. That's where I draw.
1: You'd rather have the dark secret.
2: 100%.
1: Yeah.
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15: Patchy fog this morning, otherwise sunny to partly cloudy today, a high of 77. Tonight, clear to partly cloudy skies and a low of 55. Tomorrow, sunny to partly cloudy and a high of 81. 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
1: They say the holy water's watered down, and this town's lost its faith. Our colors will fade eventually, so if our time is running out, day after day, we'll make the mundane our masterpiece. Oh my, my, oh my, my love, I take one look at you, you're taking me out.

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2: Tonight at 8 o'clock.
1: Okay. And we're playing, this is the part that's confusing to me, Q101 The Valley's at Music Station. We're playing Bosnia and
2: Herzegovina.
1: It's one country?
2: One country.
1: Okay.
2: Yes.
1: But I can't be the only one that looked at that and went, wait a minute, huh?
2: You weren't.
1: we're playing two countries at once? Like, I was like, did they not have enough people on the team to make up? Like, I was just, but okay, that's one country.
2: Correct. It's kind of
1: just, but it's like two countries combined,
2: correct.
1: Basically.
2: It's kind of like Trinidad and Tobago. I feel like that's the more well-known double country, sort of. Yeah, because I didn't know that Bosnia and Herzegovina were connected until the World Cup this year, so.
1: Well, but it had to have been a recent thing because we've heard of Bosnia before. Like, I know, like, I remember listening to, like, Dan Rather or somebody, like, when my, like, grandparents were watching the news back in, the 90s.
2: Right.
1: And us talking about Bosnia, and it was never Bosnia and Herzig?
2: Herzegovina.
1: Herzegovina. Okay. Nope. See? I'll learn. I will
2: so
1: learn.
2: So, they've actually been a country since 1992.
1: Okay, so maybe it was like 1990, 1991.
2: Yeah. So that would check out.
1: Because obviously, when I was 4 years old, I was very much into the news and Bosnia. I was like, what's happening over there?
2: Right, right.
1: I need to know.
2: Exactly.
1: I'm a smart six-year-old that loves world things. Give me some Bosnia and Herzegovina. Did I say it right?
2: You did. Well
1: yes!
2: done. Nice job.
1: See, this is what the World Cup is all about.
2: It really is.
1: It's about educating.
2: It is.
1: It's mostly
2: I love
1: about
2: it.
1: The rest of the world. Right? Isn't this what we learned about after World War One? Like, after World War One, we were like, nobody else. We don't care.
2: Right.
1: And then that's how we got wrapped up in World War Two, because we were like, your problems are your problems, buddy.
2: Yeah.
1: And honestly, some people would probably prefer for us to be like, your problems are your problems.
2: Probably.
1: We'll stay out of this. But it's nice to learn about the rest of the world.
2: Yes.
1: Bosnia and Herzegovina.
2: Well,
1: didn't know.
2: Man, good job.
1: Thank you. You say it.
2: Bosnia and Herzegovina.
1: Yeah, I don't know. I feel like I like it better when I say it.
2: Well,
1: Herzegovina. Come on. Does that not sound sexy? Bosnia and Herzegovina.
2: I mean, I feel like I'm saying it the same way.
1: No, you're not. You're not. You know? Right? Like, say romance.
2: Romance.
1: See? You're not saying it the same way. Say it like you say it right. Say it like put some
2: okay,
1: in, right? Put some romance in it.
2: Romance. But then it just comes across as like being creepy whenever I say it, like in that tone. Like,
1: well, it depends on
2: Bosnia and Herzegovina.
1: See, look at that. Did you hear that?
2: All right, I did hear the difference.
1: Did you, right? Yeah. Didn't it sound a little more like, all right? I think I want to watch that game.
2: I mean, I was gonna watch it anyway, but if you were
1: no,
2: not interested,
1: I mean, right? I'm not talking about you. I'm talking about to other people,
2: right? Okay,
1: right?
2: Yeah.
1: Like now, I'm a little bit more intrigued. I might want Robbie to narrate the game.
2: Oh,
1: no, narrate.

0: is the right word. Commentates,
1: yes.
0: Yeah. Right?
1: Yes.
0: Now say it again.
1: Bosnia and Herzegovina.
0: See? It's the see?
1: You know, I'm about to start talking.
0: You
1: like
0: hear
1: this
0: it, don't you?
1: Now.
0: I think you should.
1: Yeah.
0: What do we have coming up next after Sean Paul?
1: Word on the street.
0: No, and
1: Harry Styles, American Girls.
0: See? You hear that?
1: I do.
0: You like it, don't you?
1: This is life changing.
0: See? And all because of the World Cup. Again, it's changing lives.
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0: For WSVA News, I'm Lyndon Kaiser. Local authorities are currently seeking information on the whereabouts of a missing Harrisonburg woman. Lucille Eckert has been entered into the National Crime Information Center and the Virginia Criminal Information Network as a missing person who was last seen yesterday, September 6th. Eckert is a double amputee and uses a wheelchair. Anyone with information on where she may be should call the Harrisonburg Police Department or submit a tip anonymously on the Tip 411 page located on the City of Harrisonburg website. Virginia State Police released its weekly crime statistics. In the last week, the law enforcement agency seized around 52 pounds of narcotics. The total denied revenue from the seized narcotics was more than $368,000. According to a news release, the breakdown of the narcotics recovered includes nearly 50 pounds of marijuana.
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1: And hopefully you guys had a great weekend. A lot of us celebrating America 250.
2: Yeah.
1: And then a lot of people not knowing what America 250 even meant. Did you see there was a poll done and 46% of Americans did not know what America's 250th anniversary was commemorating. Like, they knew it was 4th of July.
2: Oh, gosh.
1: They knew it was Independence Day, but they didn't, yeah, they didn't get the whole 250 thing.
2: That makes me sad.
1: Which, I mean, begs the question, right? Do people know exactly why July 4th is Independence Day?
2: Right.
1: Because that's when the Declaration of Independence was actually, like, adopted. It's like, right, all right, this is our thing.
2: Yeah.
1: We're doing it. Bye-bye, England.
2: Right. Yeah, we don't have time for you.
1: In your face. Also, let's spill all your tea. We don't like it. Yeah, that's just insane to me. Almost as insane as the fact that we have not, and I feel like educators, we're doing the children a disservice. Why are we not teaching the 50 Nifty United States song in school still? You laugh. I'm serious.
2: I mean,
1: do you know it?
2: I do not.
1: See? This is the problem.
2: I don't. I wish I
1: Do you
2: I
1: even at least know how it starts?
2: I do not, no. I'm guessing it starts with Alaska.
1: No.
2: No.
1: Close. If you had to look at all the A states and put them in alphabetical order, which one do you think would go first?
2: Is the song in alphabetical order?
1: Yes.
2: Okay, I'm trying to think of the other. Oh, Arizona.
1: No.
2: Nope. Nope. Nope. Nope. Nope.
1: See?
2: I knew it.
1: See? This is why we need the 50 Nifty United States back in our schools.
2: Well, it's not
1: this is the campaign that I am going to run on.
2: Alabama.
1: Oh my goodness. Yes. Alabama. That is how it starts. It starts with Alabama. Good job.
2: Thank you very much.
1: You went
2: much.
1: Through almost all the A states.
2: 49 to go.
1: Finally. 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
3: Roads are all clear out there for your Labor Day. No accidents or major delays to pass on to you right now. But if you're seeing it and we're not saying it, call the W.
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1: Don't shower with your plants. All right? Talking about this drought we got going on here in the Shenandoah Valley and pretty much the entire state.
2: Yeah.
1: And so I did find some other ways that you can help save water during this time. So if you are trying to take care of your plants, they say to mulch everything. Apply 2 to 3 inches of mulch around trees and garden plants. That insulates the soil.
2: Okay.
1: Retains moisture.
2: I like that idea.
1: Also adjust your watering times. Watering during the coolest parts of the day, either early in the morning or late in the evening, reduces loss from evaporation.
2: Makes sense.
1: Here's something that's interesting. Take short showers instead of baths, which that makes sense. Keep a bucket in your shower to catch excess water while the water warms up, which can then be used to flush toilets or to water indoor plants.
2: Huh. I have never thought about that, but that's actually a really good idea.
1: It seems like a lot, though.
2: It does.
1: Like, now I gotta go buy a bucket.
2: See, that's the thing.
1: I don't even have one of those. It seems kind of, right? It's like, it seems kind of like counterproductive, but I guess it makes sense. All right, now here's something you can do. Reuse cooking water. Save the water you use from boiling pasta or vegetables.
2: Okay.
1: And then use it to water garden or houseplants. So basically, that's probably easier. Instead of a bucket, maybe I could just use a pot.
2: There we go. That would work.
1: Yeah.
2: I don't recommend you putting the pot in the shower. I don't know why. It just seems like you wouldn't want to cross-contaminate those two things.
1: Whoa, huh?
2: I know if you're washing it, it wouldn't really matter.
1: Well, yeah, no, I'm not going to shower
2: with the
1: and
2: pot.
1: Then take the pot water and make pasta.
2: Okay.
1: That's right. Not. No, it's to water the plants.
2: Ah,
1: it's
2: okay.
1: Not. No, those were two different facts that, you know what, never mind. Just keep doing what you're doing, man.
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17: Patchy fog this morning, otherwise sunny to partly cloudy today, a high of 77. Tonight, clear to partly cloudy skies and a low of 55. Tomorrow, sunny to partly cloudy and a high of 81. 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

0: over your shoulder and they're going, that's an interesting choice right there that you made. But a lot of people do admit, whether they judge you for your background or not, that it does reveal a lot about your personality.
1: Okay.
0: Right? Like, if someone were to judge you based on your background image, what is your background image? What is your wallpaper?
1: I mean, it's just the, like, my lock screen, or like what I have, like the apps.
0: Well,
1: like,
0: both count.
1: The background for like my apps is just a black screen. There's nothing fancy about that. And then my lock screen is a picture of Katie.
0: Okay. Yeah. I am judging you on the fact that you don't have anything for your regular screen.
1: It's just black. It makes it easier to see. So there's not a, you know.
0: I mean, you don't have to have a, I mean, I feel like I can still see my apps pretty well, even though I do have a background. Yeah, like, it's not a... But it's not causing me any issues.
1: See, but you probably have better eyesight than I do.
0: This is true.
1: And so, like, I look at that and, like, it looks like the apps kind of blend in to your...
0: See, that does say background. A lot about you. that says that you can't handle too much.
1: You know what? That's probably true,
0: because
1: too.
0: Your brain would explode is what that sounds like.
1: I would get very confused.
0: So,
1: yes.
0: See, it does say a lot about your personality.
1: How about that? It does come together.
0: My background, and I've had this forever.
1: Okay.
0: In fact, I've had three different... I just got this phone. I haven't even had it for a month yet. But I love that it copies over everything from your old phone. So this is my third phone with this background. And it's a picture of Ren and Stimpy in a radio studio.
1: Huh, how about that?
0: In fact, Ren has a CD.
1: Wow.
0: In his hand.
1: What's a CD?
0: A compact disc is what they call those. It plays music.
1: Oh, how about that?
0: You put it in a CD player, compact disc player. Huh, yeah. Like, you know, like those vinyl records they have now?
1: Yeah.
0: It's a smaller version of that.
1: Whoa.
0: Yeah, I know. I know, Joey Russo. I know. You don't get that reference. It's okay. But if you know who Ren and Stimpy are, you might get that Joey Russo reference. So honestly, I feel like... I feel like, go ahead and judge me on this. I mean, pretty much, it is what it is, right? Like, I am a fan of 90s nostalgia, but also I'm a radio DJ. So Ren and Stimpy,
1: it
0: makes sense. Yeah. Now, what are the most popular background images? Well, you mentioned it right there with your wife.
1: Uh-huh.
0: Family.
1: Right, okay.
0: Especially children.
1: Okay, very nice.
0: Yeah, which either says that you love your kids, I think, or you're just trying to remember what they look like.
1: It could be either
0: one.
1: It
0: could be both.
1: That's
0: yeah.
1: Right.
0: Long day at work. You're like, wait a minute. Which one are you again? Nature and landscapes.
1: I've seen a lot of people with like the earth as their lock screen.
0: Just the globe?
1: Correct. Yeah.
0: Okay. I was thinking like I've got some really nice pictures from when I went to Bermuda a few years ago.
1: Very cool.
0: Like that make me... I mean, I think we all feel when we take pictures with our phone that we are like photographers.
1: Right.
0: And
1: yes.
0: We're like, oh, look at that. No filter. Personal photos or memories is a top one as well. And then it could go with family, but it's kind of its own separate category. Pets.
1: Yeah. I've had Lucy on my lock screen and for a while there too. If it's not Katie, it's Lucy. Those are my two go-tos when it comes to my lock screen.
0: I guess it's cool that you love your cat. But I think I'd be concerned if I were Katie and there were a really nice photo of me on your phone.
1: Honestly,
0: and then you're like,
1: she would,
0: you know,
1: understand. Because she would feel the exact same way. It's either me or Lucy. And she probably has more pictures of Lucy on her phone than she does of me. So
0: I was going to say, you think it's you.
1: No, it's definitely.
0: It's the cat.
1: Yeah, 100%.
0: She's got the cat as her background image. What is yours? You can actually send us a screenshot on the Q101 text line, 540-434-4144.
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0: For WSVA News, I'm Lyndon Kaiser. Local authorities are currently seeking information on the whereabouts of a missing Harrisonburg woman. Lucille Eckert has been entered into the National Crime Information Center and the Virginia Criminal Information Network as a missing person who was last seen yesterday, September 6th. Eckert is a double amputee and uses a wheelchair. Anyone with information on where she may be should call the Harrisonburg Police Department or submit a tip anonymously on the Tip 411 page located on the City of Harrisonburg website. Virginia State Police released its weekly crime statistics. In the last week, the law enforcement agency seized around 52 pounds of narcotics. The total denied revenue from the seized narcotics was more than $368,000. According to a news release, the breakdown of the narcotics recovered includes nearly 50 pounds of marijuana.
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1: I want to play a little game called This or That.
2: Okay.
1: Where I'm going to give you two options, and you have to choose this or that. So we just had Rugrats right there.
2: Mm-hmm.
1: Rugrats or Hey Arnold?
2: Oh, man. Rugrats.
1: Rugrats? You're going with Rugrats?
2: I think so. No, that's definitely that's the choice.
1: Okay.
2: I would imagine all of these are going to be very difficult decisions, but Rugrats is what I would go to.
1: Yeah, see, I can't, I always kind of have a little bit of a soft spot for like the villain.
2: Okay.
1: So when I think about Rugrats or Hey Arnold, I'm thinking Angelica or Helga.
2: Mm.
1: And I feel like Helga was a little bit more misunderstood. So in that regard, I feel like I have to go with Hey Arnold. Like maybe like personally, I'm feeling a little bit. And I think it's because it reminds me of third grade at Pembroke Elementary School in Virginia Beach.
2: Uh-huh.
1: And it was field day.
2: Okay.
1: And field day, your parents could get invited. And Robert Ford's mom got invited to field day. I used to pick on Robert Ford a lot.
2: Okay.
1: I used to trip him, push him. Like if there had been a football for him to kick, he would have been the Charlie Brown to my Lucy.
2: Okay. Now, did you have like a crush on
1: him? So one, his mom came to field day. I was getting there.
2: Okay, sorry.
1: His mom came to field day, and I think I pushed him or something.
2: Uh-huh.
1: And she goes, "It's okay. She's just got a crush on you."
2: Oh, man.
1: It's like, how dare you, Mrs. Ford? And then I went and cried somewhere because, it was true. I did. So all of this to say that, hey, Arnold.
2: Makes sense.
1: Because
2: very relatable, it sounds like,
1: Also, Mom, you should probably check my closet. Because there's a moldy shrine in there to Robert Ford. So, I'm surprised you haven't smelt it yet. Anyway.
2: Oh, man.
1: Okay. Britney Spears or Christina Aguilera?
2: Britney Spears.
1: That was a...
2: Yes, that's not even...
1: Is it because of the Catholic schoolgirl uniform and the Baby One More Time video?
2: Honestly, no. It's the red leather jumpsuit and Oops, I Did It Again.
1: Oh, hold on a second.
2: Yep.
1: Wait, what?
2: Yeah, that's what did it more than the Catholic schoolgirl outfit.
1: So it's not that Baby One More Time wasn't doing it for Lil Robbie.
2: Uh-huh.
1: But it was something about the Oops, I Did It Again video.
2: Yep. I don't know why. It just she pulled that off very nicely.
1: Does your wife Katie know this?
2: No. I don't honestly.
1: Now she does.
2: I think this is the first time Katie. I've ever admitted that that affected me in a way that it did.
1: This is growth, Robbie. We got a lot about you from this question. I mean, honestly, we got a lot about both of us.
2: Yeah.
1: From this question,
2: this
1: but more so you.
2: Yeah.
1: Wow.
2: No, that's what did
1: Britney
2: it for me.
1: Britney Spears.
2: Yeah.
1: What about the Toxic video? Where she's like in the, she's got several different costume changes in that
2: true.
1: Video.
2: That one didn't have the effect
1: no.
2: on me as the.
1: Red leather. Katie, note that, all right? Red leather. That is apparently Robbie's thing. Wow.
2: Oh, boy.
1: Susan and...
2: What did
1: and,
2: I just open
1: yeah,
2: up?
1: Susan also just learned something about you.
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1: 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I see dead people.

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1: Staying up to watch Snick or waking up early for cartoons? And I think this is going to be very indicative of our personalities. I already know where you're going, I feel like, and I already know where I'm going.
2: Staying up late.
1: Oh, I did not think that.
2: To watch Snick.
1: Okay, I thought you were going to wake up early for cartoons.
2: No. I mean, I'm one of those people that would stay up late and then still wake up early, but I wasn't watching cartoons.
1: What were you watching?
2: Saved by the Bell. Oh, okay. That was like my go-to in the morning.
1: Interesting, because just yesterday you said that you used to watch Doug every morning.
2: Right. I'm thinking more Saturday mornings.
1: Okay, got you. You're thinking of Disney's Doug.
2: Right.
1: Not Nickelodeon's Doug.
2: Correct.
1: Okay.
2: Yes.
1: Yeah, all right. Yeah. What was your favorite Snick show?
2: I honestly don't remember the Snick shows.
1: Robbie, that's the whole point of picking one.
2: No, I understand.
1: You gotta, like, no, I don't think you do. Because when I say staying up to watch Snick, I'm gonna tell you, I was down at the Roundhouse. Also, it was a show.
2: Huh.
1: On Snick.
2: You know what? Maybe I didn't stay up to watch Snick.
1: I don't think you did. Because you would know.
2: You know what? No, all that, Kenan and Kel, those were my two.
1: Those were later.
2: All right, well,
1: it was Clarissa Explains It All. Roundhouse came on after that. Then it was All That. And then it was Are You Afraid of the Dark or Ren and Stimpy.
2: Yeah, that was, I was not allowed to watch Ren and Stimpy. And Are You Afraid of the Dark was way too scary for me, so.
1: Oh my goodness.
2: Yeah.
1: Little baby.
2: Well, like 8 years old at the time.
1: Okay. I'm pretty sure I was 8 when Are You Afraid of the Dark started, too.
2: I was also only watching, like, VeggieTales. That was, like, as crazy as I was. I wasn't watching
1: so
2: things
1: when
2: I was a kid.
1: So the guy that was busy watching VeggieTales picked staying up to watch Snick rather than waking up. I'm definitely, VeggieTales was not coming on late. I know that for sure.
2: No, definitely wasn't.
1: Yeah. Yeah.
2: No. Come on.
1: Yeah, I think you should stick with waking up early for cartoons. Do that one, all right?
2: All right.
1: Because obviously you were not down at the Roundhouse.
2: Definitely was not.
1: Yeah, they sang that too. That's why I keep doing it that way.
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11: Mostly sunny today, a high of 77. Tonight, clear to partly cloudy skies, a low of 55. Tomorrow, sunny to partly cloudy and a high of 81. From the News Talk 92.1 and 550 WSBA Weather Center, I'm Jacqueline Dobrin.
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1: Do you think you could do the rodeo?
2: You know what? I've thought about it. I wish as a kid, I've seen like photos of like kids like mutton chop or mutton busting. Which is
1: I was like, that not, is that's chops. That's facial
2: right.
1: hair.
2: I have had a pair of those before, but that's not the point. Mutton busting, which is where you put a kid on top of like a sheep, and they just like run as far as they can until they fall off. I wish my parents had done that with me when I was a kid.
1: But here's the thing, though. We can do the adult version of that. We can get the Rockingham County Fair.
2: Uh-huh.
1: You might have to sign like a waiver or something.
2: See, that's
1: a
2: thing.
1: To put you on a bull.
2: See, maybe a year ago I would be down for that, but since the accident and
1: breaking we'll put pads on you. We'll give you knee pads. We'll give you bubble wrap. We'll put you in one of those like big sumo wrestler suits.
2: You know what? That may be the only way.
1: Now, how are we going to get you on the bull, though, once you're in that? I don't know.
2: A crane, right? They've got cranes at the Rockingham County Fair,
1: right? You know what?
2: This
1: seems like a lot of work, though.
2: A forklift, maybe?
1: A lot of work to get you on a bull so that you don't injure yourself. I think we just abandon this altogether.
2: We'll leave that to the professionals.
1: I can just imagine me talking to Rebecca at the Rockingham County Fair and being like, hey, we want to put Robbie on a bull, but because of his injury last year, we want to be super safe. So we've got the bubble wrap and the suit. We are going to need a crane, though. I know. It seems like a lot. And she's like, you know what? No, it's great. Perfect. Sign him up. Yeah, no, that's not happening.
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0: 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Birds Unlimited. Did you know that's a store? I did not know that was a store until recently. My sister and I are both millennials, and I've heard the joke online, like millennials end up in one of like three categories. It's baking bread, bird watching, or gardening. My sister's in the bird watching era of her life and took me over to Charlottesville for Birds Unlimited. And when they say Birds Unlimited, that truly is the only thing they focus on in that store. But tell me why I didn't know they had such cool bird houses. What do you mean? Like, I just thought it was a wooden house on a stick. No, they got like condos. Like, admittedly, what a cool store. So if you're also in your bird watching era, just know that that exists in Charlottesville for you. It's Q101.
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2: You can be friends with someone and yet they still take up too much space.
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4: You can be friends with someone and smack them with a door if you want. I mean, you can do it. 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
2: 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No, no one said that.
3: No.
2: Just that you take up a lot of space.
3: What? Come on. If you tell someone they take up a lot of space, the first thing they're going to say is, oh, you think I'm fat? Like, that's going to happen. Never tell anybody that they are taking up too much space.
4: Yeah, Brandy, I do have to say, if a guy looked over to his girlfriend, his wife, and said, you are taking up a lot of space,
3: you're on the couch,
4: she's simply just...
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15: Mostly sunny today, a high of 77. Tonight, clear to partly cloudy skies, a low of 55. Tomorrow, sunny to partly cloudy and a high of 81. From the News Talk 92.1 and 550 WSBA Weather Center, I'm Jacqueline Dobrin.
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Happy Labor Day Monday. Alyssa, laboring with you? That doesn't sound right, but you get the vibe. Coming up, details on the third annual Valley Cares for Kids Radiothon. First, Justin Bieber on Q.

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0: 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We're just a few weeks away from the third annual Valley Cares for Kids Radiothon. 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
8: Mostly sunny skies this afternoon with a high around 77. Tonight, clear to partly cloudy skies, a low of 55. And tomorrow, sunny to partly cloudy, a high of 81. From the News Talk 92.1 and 550 WSVA Weather Center, I'm Jacqueline Dobrin.
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0: Q101 is the Bentley's hit music station. Where on earth do you want to retire if you got the choice? If you answered Disney World, apparently you're not alone. It's now one of the top retirement destinations in the country. Let me tell you a little something about how my retirement is not going to look. First off, in Florida in general. Too many Florida man stories. Second, not in a tourist location, no. Can you imagine A, the cost of living, and B, the traffic? No. I'll go into the mountains. Thank you. My bloodline is from the mountains of Virginia.
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2: What you need to do is be thankful for the life you got, you know what I'm saying? 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

0: 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Coming up this weekend on Saturday, you can join me at Weston Park. 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
2: You can be friends with someone and yet they still take up too much space.
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2: 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No. Just that you take up a lot of space.
3: 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If you tell someone they take up a lot of space, the first thing they're going to say is, oh, you think I'm fat? Like, that's going to happen. 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
0: Mostly sunny skies this afternoon with a high around 77. Tonight, clear to partly cloudy skies, a low of 55. And tomorrow, sunny to partly cloudy, a high of 81. From the News Talk 92.1 and 550 WSBA Weather Center, I'm Jacqueline Dobrin.
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0: Q101 is the Valley's hit music station. Alyssa keeping you company on a Labor Day Monday. Now, here's the thing. We are, I think, halfway through the 81 grace period of the speed cameras in Harrisonburg. So much like Stanton, Harrisonburg decided to put speed cameras up through their construction zone because not a single person on this planet has ever gone 55 through there. Until now. So, a friendly reminder. In about 2 weeks, they're not just going to start sending warnings, they're just going to start issuing tickets. So, maybe get in the habit now of actually going the speed limit through there. I aspire to be half the cars I see that must be in a tax bracket.
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1: That is The Beaches, Edge of the Earth on Q101. Alyssa hanging out with you, and there are very few things in this world that absolutely boggle my mind. But the main one, the one that I see the most, especially in Harrisonburg with Harrisonburg traffic, are people that have to cut out in front of you and then go under the speed limit. I will never understand that. That happened to me today on the Stone Spring Bypass. It wasn't even crazy traffic. They could have waited until after I passed them to pull out. There was no one behind me. No, they did it in front of me. I don't tailgate, so don't accuse me of that. And then went, and I'm not joking, 7 under the limit. If you were in that much hurry to skedaddle in front of me, skedaddle up the road as well, please. It's Q101.
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1: Mostly sunny skies this afternoon with a high around 77. Tonight, clear to partly cloudy skies, a low of 55. And tomorrow, sunny to partly cloudy, a high of 81. From the News Talk 92.1 and 550 WSVA Weather Center, I'm Jacqueline Dobrin.
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0: Q101 is the Valley's hit music station. Alyssa, keeping you company on your Labor Day. And at this point, food recalls are left and right and every single day. And you know what hasn't done me dirty so far is McDonald's. Especially the McDonald's on East Market Street in Harrisonburg, who has not once ever gotten my order wrong. Not that I'm there that frequently, but just in general. They've never done me dirty. But I feel like at this point, it's safer to eat McDonald's when it comes to certain foods. Like, what do you mean that salads became risky? I've never craved a salad in my life until they told me I couldn't have one. It's Q101.
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2: You can be friends with someone and yet they still take up too much space.
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4: You can be friends with someone and smack them with a door if you want. I mean, you can do it. 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
2: 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No, no one said that. No. Just that you take up a lot of space.
3: 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Like, that's going to happen. Never tell anybody that they are taking up too much space.
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23: Mostly sunny skies this afternoon with a high around 77. Tonight, clear to partly cloudy skies, a low of 55. And tomorrow, sunny to partly cloudy, a high of 81. From the News Talk 92.1 and 550 WSVA Weather Center, I'm Jacqueline Dobrin.
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1: The Shenandoah Valley's hit music station is Q101. Now, typically, I'm not a big fan of celebrity makeup brands because it feels like a cash grab. 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And I hate admitting that it's a celebrity brand that I would buy. 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

0: 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Riley Reed coming in next, keeping you company for the rest of your Labor Day. I will be back later this weekend. I am out for the next few days.
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0: There's Benson Boone, the time of my life, Q101, the Valley's hit music station. I am Riley Reed. Why don't we see what's going down in the Valley? How about it? So what's going down in the Valley is we are 17 days away from our third annual Valley Cares for Kids Radiothon, all to benefit UVA Health Children's Hospital. They do so much for the kids and even families here in the Valley, and we want to give back. So this can make a difference in a child's life or even multiple children's lives. 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That's it. Yeah, so volunteers are needed also for our phone bank. 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
8: Mostly sunny skies this afternoon with a high around 77. Tonight, clear to partly cloudy skies, a low of 55. And tomorrow, sunny to partly cloudy, a high of 81. From the News Talk 92.1 and 550 WSBA Weather Center, I'm Jacqueline Dobrin.
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Let's hope you don't need an umbrella for the next JMU football game. 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And I'm hoping that we don't have that situation this weekend, because I'll be out there with those Madison Maniac t-shirts for you. 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

0: Music Station. How's it going? Riley Reed here. Really hoping that JMU can go 2-0 this Saturday. They host Wagner, kickoffs at 3:30. So from 1 until 3, actually probably 12:30 until 3, we will be out at JMU just in front of Bridgeforth Stadium, tailgating with you, rooting on the Dukes. But you could also maybe score our Madison Maniac t-shirt. Yes, new design this year. Definitely one you're going to want to scoop up, especially if you've had all the previous season's t-shirts. You got to keep the collection going. And hey, there's only 6 home games, so only a limited time and a limited amount of these t-shirts.
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Teddy Swims, Mr. Know-It-All. Nobody likes a know-it-all, right? Yeah. And you ever notice that the know-it-alls don't actually know it all? It's the ones that really do know it all that are the quiet ones. Yeah.

0: There's Olivia Dean, a couple minutes, Q101, the Valley's Hit Music Station. What's up? Riley Reed here. Man, I just went through my inbox. 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
2: You can be friends with someone and yet they still take up too much space.
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3: 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Never tell anybody that they are taking up too much space.
4: Yeah, Brandy, I do have to say, if a guy looked over to his girlfriend, his wife, and said, you are taking up a lot of space,
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18: Clear to partly cloudy skies tonight, a low of 55, winds light and variable. Tomorrow, sunny to partly cloudy, a high of 81. And on Wednesday, very warm, times of clouds and sun, a high of 86. 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

0: Butte 101, the Valley's hit music station. What's up? Riley Reed here. So this Saturday, it's happening. The grand opening of Evergreen Homes Westin Park on Port Road. Yeah, you've probably been driving past it. Well, they're having the grand opening, and maybe you're thinking about starting a family, or maybe you're thinking about downsizing, or you know somebody who wants to retire. Maybe your grandparents are thinking about finally retiring, or you're thinking about retiring. Well, then you should check out Evergreen Homes Westin Park on Port Road. And guess what? Q101 will be out there this Saturday, 11 to 1. You can see Alyssa. She'll have Q101 prizes, too, and complimentary food from Mr.
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0: 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Boston, Acute 101, the Valley's hit music station. 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
10: To partly cloudy skies tonight, a low of 55, winds light and variable. Tomorrow, sunny to partly cloudy, a high of 81. And on Wednesday, very warm, times of clouds and sun, a high of 86. 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

You want to talk about greedy? Talk about the top people in the opioid crisis, like the top executives and things like that. My gosh, watched a documentary about that this weekend called The Crime of the Century on HBO Max, and oh man, just crazy. And to see how heavily affected Virginia is in the opioid crisis, especially like southwestern Virginia, but even here in the valley too. For just a chance.

0: Q101, the Valley's hit music station. I am Riley Reed. You know, the Wayne Theater is going to be doing something pretty cool next month. Yeah, I don't know if you've heard about this, but they're doing this thing. They're teaming up with the Virginia Scenic Railway, and they're presenting the last passenger ghost stories of the Shenandoah Valley. Oh, that sounds awesome. Yeah, it's going to be on the train, too. So they're going to have, like, actors throughout the train, and it'll be an immersive theatrical dining experience. It'll depart from the Virginia Scenic Railway Station, and each day will feature professional actors from the Wayne Theater, the Repertory Group performing abroad the vintage train as it travels throughout the Virginia countryside. And of course, there's going to be some ghost stories along there.
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1: They say the holy water's watered down, and this town's lost its faith. Our colors will fade eventually, so if our time is running out, day after day, we'll make the mundane a masterpiece. Oh my, my, oh my, my love, I take one look at you, you're taking me

I said high school rivalries. 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It's Riley Reid. I know about the rivalry.

0: school rivalries. I asked this on Friday, and we've gotten some comments, but two of the comments are UVA versus Virginia Tech. My response? Yeah, that is high school ball compared to JMU. Oh, yeah, I said it. Go Dukes, Q101. But seriously, let me know high school rivalries that I need to attend. I know Central and Strasburg, and I also got a comment about Spotswood versus East Rock. What about Broadway versus TA? Is that another good one? What are the other major rivalries in the area that I need to attend a game? 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
9: 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That happened because of y'all. 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That happened

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8: Clear to partly cloudy skies tonight, a low of 55, winds light and variable. Tomorrow, sunny to partly cloudy, a high of 81. And on Wednesday, very warm, times of clouds and sun, a high of 86. 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

0: Q101, the Valley's hit music station. It's Riley Reid. We know JMU won their season opener, hoping that Bridgewater can get in the win column next week. Yeah, they fell to Stevenson 17-0 or 17-0 on Friday night, but hopefully they can get in the win column pretty soon here. Q101 also on Friday night. Lots of high school football games. I asked you about the rivalries. Well, let's talk about some of the games that just happened this past week and the scores that we had, because there were some pretty impressive ones. That Broadway-Strasburg one, holy moly. Low-scoring game, but big win for Strasburg over the state champs, the reigning state champs, the Strasburg Rams. East Rock over Central. Fort Defiance over Clark County, Monticello over Waynesboro, Nelson County over Stonewall Jackson. Riverheads had to go to overtime, but hey, they beat Alta Vista. And then Stanton over Rocktown, 21-18. Turner Ashby put the beatdown on Rockbridge. The Wildcats couldn't even score in that game, but Wilson Memorial doubled up on Spotswood to win 24-12. Those are your scores from around the area from this weekend. And if you want to see all the high school scores from across Virginia, we've got them all for you at rocktownnow.com and on the Rock.
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2: Happy Labor Day. My name's Cannon with a K. Welcome to the show today. This is like an extension of the weekend, and I am not mad at that. Not one single bit. We would still love to talk to you. 800-669-1010. You got a request? We'll get it on the air. You got a shout out? We'll get it on the air. You want a beer? Sorry, can't help you there.

You found the Canon Show for Labor Day. So tomorrow, the lead singer of the group The Beaches is going to be chilling with us. Her name is Jordan. So if you've got any questions for her, slide into the DMs. We'll start asking those tomorrow. But

0: If you want to know who to thank for Labor Day, it all started with President Grover Cleveland back in the 1800s. Not the Grover from...
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11: We had some big news. 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And that ain't no accident. Know how that happened? That happened because of y'all.

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0: What are you doing on this Labor Day?
1: I'm cooking some gumbo.
0: Oh, I love that. Why am I getting excited like I'm there? I'm not there. Food excites me.
1: I know, right? Sorry. Yeah, and I'm doing some crawfish and a lot of okra. I love okra.
0: I love okra, too. Crawfish scare me. I'm afraid I'm going to eat poop, and I don't want to.
1: They're already peeled, and they've been deveined, so we're safe on that.
0: Oh, the vein. That's what it is. It's not poop. It's a vein. It's a gross vein, though.
1: Yeah.
0: Oh, God.
1: Yeah.
0: Ugh. I'm fine eating an entire animal as long as it has the courtesy not to show me the plumbing.
1: For sure.

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